food, drink, and hookah specials. 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

It's our time for happy hour right now. Caller number 10 is about you. These Kevin Gates tickets are yours if you can beat the white man of black trivia. 615-737-1011 is the number. Right now it's Kendrick on 101.1 The Beat live from Bungalow 10 in Jar 10.

0: is 101.1 to beat. I'm Naomi Dolawite, broadcasting live right now from Bungalow 10 in Jar 10, 1910 Belcourt Ave. It is Friday. It is happy hour. Pull up on us right now. Hitting the phone lines to play Beat the White Man of Black Trivia. Let's do it. 101, who is this?
1: This is Angelica.
0: Angelica.
1: Yes, I'm trying to get these tickets.
0: I see that. All right, Angelica, you ready to beat the White Man of Black Trivia?
1: I am.
0: All right, here's how it works. Joe Major's going to ask a question. If you get it right and I get it wrong, you're going to see Kevin Gates live at The Truth October 24th. However, if I get it right and you get it wrong, what happens to Angelica, Joe?
2: You are not Angelica for the rest of the day. I was going to go to Rugrats, Rob, but I already went there.
0: No, you can't do the same thing twice in 1 week. Do you understand, Angelica?
1: I do.
0: Joe, what is Angelica's question?
2: If you could give me the name of the radio personality of 101 The Beat who interviewed Kevin Gates inside of the iHeart building, you can go to the concert. You got 3 seconds.
1: Dolawite.
2: Dolawite will be. Wait a minute. Do we have to go to the judges? Is that?
0: No. I've never interviewed Kevin Gates, and okay. I am so grateful for that because Zach Book did, and it was so cringeworthy, so hard to listen to. It was one of the worst moments. I'm sure it had to be top five worst moments in Zach Book's career.
2: I'm pretty sure he tells that story.
0: That was rough to listen to. But anyway, I won. Yeah. What happens to Angelica?
2: Angelica, go play with the Rugrats.
0: There you go. Angelica, you dusted yourself off. You tried again and you lost again. Thank you so much for playing.
1: Thank you.
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Dolan White broadcasting live right now from Bungalow 10 in Charlton. It is Friday. It is happy hour. We are at the Like It. Pull up on me, 1910 Belcourt Ave. I'll go through all of these specials coming up in a few. Plus, on the way at 4:30, we'll play round two and beat the White Man of Black Trivia. Got more Kevin Gates tickets up for grabs. Definitely stay locked in for that. But up next, Fit Happen Again. Another keyword is going to drop.

0: And R&B 101 to beat. I am Naomi Dolo-White, broadcasting live right now from Bungalow 10 in Jar 10. It is Friday. It is happy hour. We are at it like it. Pull up. 1910 Bell Court Ave. Coming up around 4:30, gonna play round two with Beat the White Man of Black Trivia. Got more Kevin Gates tickets up for grabs. But right now, I gotta tell you about these specials, man. Right now until 8 o'clock, we're on them $10 tender baskets, $10 spinach dip, $10 chicken sandwich and fries, $10 fried rice, and $20 hookah, plus $6 Don Repo until 6, $7 Don Repo until 8. So pull up. All of those specials good, like I said, till 8 o'clock tonight. Except the $6 Don Repo, that's only good till 6. But then it's just $7 Don Repo from 6 to 8. So, you know, just a dollar. Anyway, get here. And don't forget, Tuesday, we're right back at it, broadcasting live once again from Bungalow 10 and Jar 10 for Cinco de Mayo, man. Listen up for all of those specials. I'm not going to give out. I don't want to confuse all these specials, Cinco de Mayo specials and today's specials. So I'm not going to give you the Cinco specials, but they're dope too. So just make plans to pull up Cinco de Mayo right here, Bungalow 10 and Jar 10. All right? We'll play Beat the White Man of Black Trivia up next. Plus, kick things off with Mariah the Scientist. Is It a Crime? Is on the way. It's 101 to beat live from Bungalow 10 and Jar 10.
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0: is happy hour. Pull up on us right now. Hitting the phone lines to play Be the White Man of Black Trivia. Let's do it. 101, who is this?
1: It's Sierra.
0: Sierra, you ready to be the White Man of Black Trivia?
1: I hope so.
0: All right, here's how it works. Joe Major is going to ask a question. If you get it right and I get it wrong, you're going to see Kevin Gates live at The Truth October 24th. However, if I get it right and you get it wrong, what happens to Sierra, Joe?
2: You're no longer married to Russell Wilson for the rest of the day.
0: That could be a good thing. Do you understand?
1: Yeah, I do.
0: All right, Joe, what is Sierra's question?
2: If you could tell me the significance of the month that Kevin Gates was born in, you go to the concert.
1: Significance of Halloween? What do you, I don't know.
2: Halloween. That was a good,
0: I don't think there's a Marvel History Month, so I'm going to go Black History Month because those are things Joe loves.
2: Yes.
0: Marvel and black people are the two things Joe loves more than anything.
2: More than anything in the world is black people and Marvel. There are black people in Marvel, so you know.
0: Am I right? Did I get that right? All right. I won. What happens to Sierra?
2: Sierra, you are no longer married to Russell Wilson for the rest of the day.
0: Thank you for playing, Sierra.
1: Thank you.
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Repo from 6 to 8. So pull up on me now and pull up on me Tuesday. We're celebrating Cinco de Mayo right here at Bungalow 10 in Jarton on Tuesday. 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But right now, it's Friday. It's happy hour. 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More live from Bungalow 10 in Jarton up next. 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

what it's supposed to be. Here we go. We live right now, Bungalow 10 and Jar 10. We gotta take it up a notch, though. Pull up on me. We finna take it there for a minute.

Start your weekend right here. Pull up, 1910 Belcourt Ave. The In Crowd is up next. I'm back here, broadcasting live Tuesday for Cinco de Mayo, by the way. So if you're clocking out of work early or calling in sick, whatever you're doing, spend Cinco de Mayo right here at Bungalow 10 and Jar 10 with us, 1910 Belcourt Ave. In Crowd is up next. DJ Chill, DJ Cash, DJ Mouse, DJ Walt, and of course, JG, they finna take it over. I'm here at Bungalow 10 and Jar 10 until, 9 o'clock tonight. So pull up. More the words to my brother Scoob. Shut the hell up. That's just what I'm finna do. Feather Scoob, Feb my brother. Stop sarcoidosis. I'm gone. Pull up on us. We live. Bungalow 10, Jar 10. Snatchville's home.

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4: You dig what I'm saying? A lot went on this week. Glow really just went crazy at MTSU. Shout out to Cash Rules and everybody over there. TSU graduation. Shout out to all the graduates, man. It's been, you know, probably 2 years, 3 years, 4 years, 5 years, depending on what you're going to get your degree in. But shout out to y'all for graduating. It's more graduations just taking place tomorrow and Sunday. So all the families, all the birthdays, if y'all want some

0: know who Chill gonna bring. Cause it's really like that on a Friday. Stay for locked sure. in. It's DJ Chill JG, Nashville's home for hip hop and R&B. I be bike.
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1: 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Jordan Gaither is on the mic, and DJ Chill is in the mix on Nashville's home for hip hop and R&B. 101.1 The Beat.

0: man, listen, my business spotlight of the week. Yeah, Mr. Ali Gabriel. Yeah, that's right. Aura Event Center, Wedgwood Entertainment District. Listen, it is going down May 6th. Leon Thomas will be in the building right after the Bruno Mars concert. So, yeah, you know it's going to be crazy. And when I tell y'all, you know, I don't really, you know, introduce businesses like that. So if I bring a business up here, that means it's smacking. You dig what I'm saying? So make sure you stay locked in so we can hear from the man himself, Mr. Ali Gabriel. It's going down right here on 101.BJG. I'm gone.
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0: Yeah, that's right. 101 to Beat, Nashville's home for hip hop and R&B. It's your boy JG. And on my business spotlight of the week, man, I got Mr. Ali Gabriel in the building. What up, my brother?
1: What's up, JG? What's up, Nashville?
0: Man, not much, man. Talk to me about Aura Event Center.
1: 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It's located in the Wedgewood Entertainment District. And we do everything from concerts, comedy shows, corporate events. Hey, we turn it up for the city.
0: Well, there it is, man. Turning up for the city. What is your, what are you most excited about Aura Event Center?
1: Well, this week, I'm most excited for Aura Event Center. Leon Thomas will be in the building following his opening for Bruno Mars at Nissan.
0: Fire. So
1: we're hosting his after party, and then the next day we have Tommy Davis, and you can get your tickets at GoAura.live.
0: So it's an event center, but you can do concerts, you can do comedy shows, you can set it up to do after parties.
1: Exactly. So
0: it's going down.
1: It can be whatever you want it to be, luxury event venue.
0: Well, there it is, man. You can have whatever you like at Aura Event Center. It's your boy JG, it's Ali Gabriel. I'm gone.
2: 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Jordan Gaither is on the mic, and DJ Chill is in the mix. On Nashville's home for hip hop and R&B, 101 The Beat.

0: Ooh, watch what I do, but he can't get his back saying something. Yeah. Is it true that he posting another money private?
1: It's Friday. Let you know. Had the city on smash. On these fools, no, bringing pop and R&B.

0: before he check out, Chill, how you feeling, brother?
1: I'm feeling great, man. It's Friday. You know how I'm feeling, bro.
0: Mr. Ali Gabriel, how you feeling?
2: I'm feeling amazing, man.
0: Well, there it is, man. Like I told y'all, Aura Event Center, Wedgwood Entertainment District. Make sure y'all go out there and check them out. May 6th, sure. It is going down. And my brother DJ Chill will be DJing. So I'm telling you, it's going to be a movie. Wherever Chill at, it is going down. Shout out to Mr. Ali Gabriel. It's your boy JG. I got my brother DJ Cash up next. I'll be back.
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